0: Can't do a Bridge to the Blues without Johnny Guitar Watson, a real mother for you, title of that one. And Lloyd Jones, another guy we can't do the show without, Drop Down Mama. We'll be right back, more music coming your way on Bridge to the Blues.
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4: 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I'll speak with Chen Chi Pan about her music Monday on The Morning Show. 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
5: You're listening to Jazz 88, and it's time for a traffic update. There's a major weekend closure in effect. Eastbound 394 is closed from Highway 100 to downtown. That's through 5 a.m. Monday. Traffic will be detoured to Highway 169 and eastbound 94. Westbound 394 will remain open. Also, watch for extra traffic in downtown Minneapolis tonight as the Lynx take on the New York Liberty. Outflow will take place around 10 p.m. A forecast for the evening: showers and thunderstorms are likely, then drizzle, then fog, with a low around 57. Tomorrow, drizzly, foggy, and then a high near 63.
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This is Black Power, Poor Laureate. Right now, you are listening to Lady Luca's Juke Joint, Jazz 88 FM.

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0: That cat is high. 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
0: Oh, now when you see him stumbling up and down the street,
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0: Oh, you know.

After Alan Mundy led Rabbits in Watermelon Patch, Andy Thorne, contemporary clawhammer banjo, The Morning Light. Phil Nussbaum on Bluegrass Saturday Morning, heard weekly from 7 till noon. Contemporary clawhammer banjo, The Morning Light. 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
1: 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MnDOT says making these simple adjustments to your steering habits will enhance your safety on the road.

said, come on, boy, let's see what you can do. Somehow that thing was perfectly in tune. Well, I started playing some old country songs I knew. Nothing very fancy, just three chords and the truth.

From her new release, The Gray, that's Cassandra Cole from the local scene with the song So Hey. Up next, we have Roger Davison with the Frank London Klezmer Orchestra. From the recording Villages of Old, this is In Remembrance.

0: You got busted in the 60s. What happened and then what was the result?
1: Well, we couldn't leave Texas for 3 years. And after 3 years, we moved to San Francisco, and California, rather, and I cut Mendocino.

0: That scene must have been so different than both Texas and being on the road in the South or anywhere.
1: Oh, when we were in San Francisco, what is it, the time of love and sex and glory and getting high and the flower child and flower power, you know. We thought that went all over the world, but it wasn't. It was just in that area at that time.

He was jamming, and I said, "What'd you do today, Josh?" He goes, "I was just in the recording studio all day today." He said, "You know, oh really? You have a band?" He goes, "Yeah, I have a band." And he was naming his classmates. You know, he's just his imaginary mind was just going off.

0: That's Little Girl Blue. Nina Simone. Good choice, Jessica.
1: Thank you. More music. Thank you for the positive reinforcement, John.
0: You're welcome. More music after the break. I'm John Pizzarelli along with
1: Jessica Malasky.
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4: And by the way, have you forgotten to say where you live? What's your name?

With your days, with your nights, with your time, with your life. Suppose I dare to ask, what are you doing tonight? If you were free, I can lend you these wings for a flight.

0: Jessica, what did we begin that with?
1: That was the magnificent Kate McGarry, along with our buddy Kurt Elling, singing O Cantador from a record called Girl Talk. You know, she's just her own. She's like the great unicorn.
0: That's such a beautiful record.
1: And they say, and I've seen, heard them sing. They've done a lot of things with Fred Hirsch, Leaves of Grass and things like that, The Sleepers. But their voices just, they just live in the same world.
0: Yeah. And

0: So can I play Kurt Elling now while we're there?
1: Yes, you don't have to ask permission.
0: Well, no, that's okay.
1: But it's very nice and thoughtful of you.
0: Well, I'm a big fan of And We Will Fly, mm-hmm. Kurt Elling's record of an Alan Pasqua song.
1: And I believe Kurt wrote the lyrics to this.
0: I think the song was originally called Highway 14. So here is from Night Moves, And We Will Fly, Kurt Elling on Radio Deluxe.